twister, hasta la vista. Smash like glass in a pitcher. Clash, get wrapped like hash in a Rizzler. I raise the levels like tracks on a mixer. Pound on the ground till it cracks and it splinter. Till the impact measure max on a Richter. That's a lyric now, you don't wanna test folk bars. Man, a killer sound boy with a whisper. Spin man like a twister, hasta la vista. Smash like glass in a pitcher. Clash, get wrapped like hash in a Rizzler. I raise the levels like tracks on a mixer. Pound on the ground till it cracks and it splinter.

0: Spin man like a twister, hasta la vista. Smash like glass in a pitcher. Clash, get wrapped like hash in a Rizzler. I raise the levels like tracks on a mixer. Pound on the ground till it cracks in a splinter. Till the impact measure max on a Richter. That's a lyric now, you don't wanna test folk bars. Man, a killer sound boy with a whisper. Spin man like a twister, hasta la vista. Smash like glass in a pitcher. Clash, get wrapped like hash in a Rizzler. I raise the levels like tracks on a mixer. Pound on the ground till it cracks in a splinter. Till the impact measure max on a Richter. That's a lyric now, you don't wanna test folk bars. Man, a killer sound boy with a whisper.
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the gateway, you know what I'm saying? My real home is back home, childhood of an immigrant, so my plans is not, you know what I mean? It's not just the end, it cannot just be the end, so take what

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1: Hey. Feel like I'm really on, really on. Rare sound, one in a million. Million, they come around, yeah, they see we on. 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Really gone. Spent a year on a silly one, really though. But now I'm back, nobody getting near me though. Heart must have really froze, really cold. Still anytime I touch jazz, really gold. I write cards, drop bars on it. Jimmy hit it with harmonics. If I said it, then I put my heart on it. 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

0: Oxigênio. 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
1: Down in coastal South Carolina, there's a very old county with some very old customs. 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

0: Oxigênio. 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

0: Mais oxigênio. 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
1: Something happened to them. 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
1: People getting together, having a good time, enjoying themselves, and getting away from the everyday problems of life. What do you think it is?
2: I think it's all about the rhythm and the love.
3: And the rhythm and the love.
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3: And the rhythm.

Sweet music, what you doing for me? 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Sweet music, what you doing for me? What is the meaning of this life we lead? Living in a world of money and greed, when every single one of us is acting like a puppet, because every single one of us really is a puppet. Sweet music,

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Our brothers all cheated and our sisters all lied. Living barbaric, no sense of pride, in a fast food world where even pussy is deep fried. Tried, tested, and true, there's a Gino coming through. And

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0: But now I've got

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0: what it ultimately ends up isn't nearly as impactful as the effort, the energy, and the love that put into making it that.
1: That's right.
0: And a lot of times when we sit back and we look at anything,
1: yeah,
0: when we evaluate anything, when we evaluate a product, a brand, a relationship, it's the thing that we're not, I'm sorry, that we're evaluating, and not necessarily the process that people actually went through.
2: Oxigênio, meia-noite. Oxigênio.
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7: 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It's June 2026. This is show number 284. We've got lots of new bits and free range this month to celebrate our 30 years of the label. 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But we're going to kick off the today with this one. Stay True Sounds.
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That was the excellent DJ Kotzer there. The track's called Spiralen. That's out on the 12th of June on Pampa, Germany. Next up, Samo DJ. This track's called Feel Good. This is the Pedro Dollar edit, out now on Studio Bajas.

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Get that on the Open Lab website. 8 exclusive mixes on there, including one for myself. I included a few tracks from our 30 years of Free Range compilation on there. I'm going to include one here as well. This is myself, Matt Masters. This track is called Everywhere at Once. It's on part 2 of the 30 years of Free Range release. The vinyl's out 12th of June. Digital. You can catch on the 26th. You guys enjoy this.

as I said, that's Matt Masters, Everywhere at Once, forthcoming on Free Range Records, Volume 2, to celebrate our 30 years of the label. And grab that 12th of June on vinyl, 26th of June on digital. Next up, this is also taken from that same release. This time around, it's the excellent Fook, and this track is called Moon.

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I like the eyes on your face. She told me that you would be there one day. Running.

0: 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She told me that you would say these things. Leaving. Coming. Going. Toppling. Finding. She told me that you would always stay. 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
1: When I get home, I want you ready. Ready like I just started cooking and you set the table already. Like we've been talking for 6 months, maybe we should go steady. 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And best believe I'd follow you to the ends of the earth, let alone your bed. But this ain't that type of poem. When I get home, I

album Skin, which is out now. This track is Lazarus Man and Moon's Voyager. The track's called Steady, that's the DJ mix. That's out on Mood Family. Just coming into this, Ralph Gum meets Diamond Dancer. It's called Love is Love, out now on GoGo Music.

Banjo and mixing in the excellent At Jazz. This is also one from our 30 Years of Free Range release. 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This track is called Love You Day.